0: 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We are stuck in bumper-to-bumper traffic.
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Just wanted the traffic transition to snap for now and on.

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Nitro from Rescue 76. Is this incident in the actual Universal Studios lot or the Hell?

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0: is on the run with engine 75. 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
1: Roger. 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

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Do you have the PR on the line? We're trying to get a gate code to get in the building.

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Rescue 18, sick person, 113, 77 Gaynor Avenue.

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0: 18. Your incident, is it just an auto fire? We're getting reports that there's a brush going out in that area.
1: What we have is an auto fire, but it's kind of patch about 50 by 100 of some grass that lit off next to it, but we have engine 73 on scene with us.
0: Engine 18, roger. Engine 18, are you going to need
1: a city bed? We're getting a handle on it right now.
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1: 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Be advised, this is pretty far into the county. We're not in the city anymore.
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0: cancel any other city resources coming to this incident. 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

0: 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We're at the intersection of First and Hubbard. 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
1: Rescue 91, this is reported by a third party. We have nothing further. It's reported to be a patient laying on the sidewalk near the train tracks.
2: 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We don't have access.
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0: Central Park from Light Force 87. We're on scene at 9100 Balboa. We do have a two-car TA. We have three patients. Two are going to be ALS, one BLS. At a ALS rescue and an 800.
1: There's 87 Roger. Some rescue is a rescue 903, a rescue 18. If sir recommends EMS 15, Battalion 15, would you like to be added?
0: Central Fire from Light Force 87, negative. We can handle it, just two rescues.
1: Not for 67 Roger.
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1: Metro engine 86, northbound 170, cross at Burbank. We don't find anything. Can you have the RP meet us at the address?
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0: 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I've made two attempts to call the RP. No answer. Do you have anything further? 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
0: December, Roger, it's going to be incident 743. We'll put you on scene.
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We're going to need 2 800 rescues for incident assault, pepper sprayed. 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
2: 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Give me an additional BLS rescue.
0: Flight 473, roger. We also have an incident 761 that's at Jack in the Box. We have Rescue 903 responding. Would you like another 800 added?
2: No, we'll keep 903, and we'll keep 896. 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

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Rescue 860, person down. 11305 Bengali Boulevard.

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Rescue 98, engine 77, EMS 14, in a facility transport, 9449 San Fernando Road, crossing Pacific over the valley.

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Rescue 73, psychiatric emergency 6701, Curl Way, Cross LeMay. Rescue 39, abdominal pain, 151-26, United Way.

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Can you confirm apartment number? Rescue 78, apartment 312A as an alpha. 312.

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Angel Rescue 89, overdose, 12303.

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1: 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Rescue 70 unconscious, 18, 111 Nordahl. 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

0: 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Rescue 889, hemorrhage, 6329, Clybourne. Rescue 74, rescue 874, dip respirations 10205, Plainview.
1: Metro LA County Engine 73 responding, northbound 5 to south 14.
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2: Metro Rescue 7, are we responding to incident 1124 or 1127?
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This is going to be an auto with about 1 acre of brush on the side of the freeway and embankment. Best access is going to be from the freeway for the auto. For the rest of the grass, it's going to be accessed from the old road in between the 5 and the 14.

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1: 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We're not on scene. We need to make access off of the truck route. We're going to have to circle back.
0: 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We're going to

responding to the auto fire North Omaha Freeway, the eastbound Antelope Valley truck transition. We're modifying this to a brush incident. Channel 5 response attack is 14, command is 10. Engine 100, fall, 16021 Victory Boulevard. A brush fire, 91 first in, engine 18, task force 98, task force rescue 87, engine 90 air ops, brush patrol 74, Doza 42, EMS 15, battalion 12, battalion 10, life force 75, engine 91, heavy equipment 6, heavy equipment 5, to the brush fire, northbound 5, freeway to the eastbound Antelope Valley truck transition, channel 5, tech is 14, command is 10. Engine 7, rescue 73. Engine 7, rescue 73, unconscious, 16123 Chatsworth.

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0: 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You're scratchy. Can you re-advise what area PD needs to reopen?
1: San Fernando Road from the Balboa exit off southbound 5 all the way down to Balboa, southbound, gridlock.

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